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But a child that would grow up and turn tears to laughter, hate to love, war to peace, and everyone to everyone's neighbor.

all alone where I can hold her tight. But she lives on the 20th floor up now. The elevators are broken down. So I walk 1, 2, flat, 3, flat, 4, 5, 6, 7, flat, 8, flat, 9.

I'm despair. I hope to hurry up before it's too late. I love my baby too much to wait. All this climbing is getting me down. For the parents, so it's a big time.